0: 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I am the one.
1: Setiap Ahad, satu jam yang paling dinanti. 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